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0: 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Flat screens are nice, but they'll never compare to the television record player liquor cabinet we had as kids. The greatest hits of the 70s, 80s, and 90s.
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Jumpstart trivia and a bit of TV trivia for Friday Eve on Sunny 107.9. Danny and Megan in the morning. Do you remember the first host of America's Got Talent? Who was it? Before. Original. And a guy we need to honor today. One of the greats. Danny and Megan in the morning. Sunny 107.9. The answer in two songs.

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Jumpstart Trivia, Sunny 107.9, as we do a TV trivia question today. Who was the first host of America's Got Talent? It was Regis. Regis Philbin was the first host, and what a great guy. Just a good human being. A friend of mine interned with him on Regis and Kathy Lee back in the day. I got to go to a taping. It's very cool. Danny and Megan in the morning and the Eagles on Sunny.

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0: and Megan in the morning, Sunny 107.9. Welcome to Friday Eve. Weekend is almost here. Pour a beer.
1: Yeah.
0: We got weekend two of Oktoberfest at the Lake Worth German Club. The German Club of the Palm Beach is doing Oktoberfest weekend two.
2: Have you been?
0: I have not.
2: Oh, I went last year. I had the best time. We're trying to make plans to go this year because I really need one of those big jugs of beer.
0: You need to be wearing one of the dresses.
2: I want it. What's it called?
0: You need the, well, there's Lederhosen.
2: Lederhosen.
0: Which is what the men wear.
2: Yeah.
0: But you need to be in like the St. Pauli girl, like the dress, because you got the blonde hair, blue eyes. You could pigtail it.
2: I would love it. Yeah. And then they have those cool little hats.
0: Yeah.
2: I want the whole garb. I want it all.
0: We're going to do it.
2: Okay.
0: Something to do this weekend. Today we are celebrating the holiday of National Grouch Day.
2: Oh.
0: You can be a little grouchy. Megan says she's grouchy if you wake her up.
2: I am grouchy if you wake me up. The dog is on my last nerve. This little puppy I have, uh-huh. He sticks his whole beard in my face at like 3 a.m. I'm like, get out of here.
0: Oh, that's terrible.
2: It's not time.
0: Oh, my God. I shouldn't rub it in, but my dog was like spooning with me last night.
2: I woke up
0: this morning and the dog was in a full-on spoon and it was just lovely.
2: That's one thing that's great about them getting older is they like to spoon with you.
0: Yeah.
2: It's very nice.
0: Plus, maybe my air conditioning is freezing, and my dog doesn't really have a lot of hair.
2: He's
0: freezing outside of covers. It's also National I Love Lucy Day.
2: Did you watch that when you were a little kid? Loved it.
0: Me too. Mm-hmm.
2: So much. It was so funny. Ethel and Lucy together, mm-hmm. The best.
0: I even got a little obsessed. There was a time because they used to play on some of the cable channels. Because I Love Lucy went into a bunch of other shows that were not nearly as big as I Love Lucy, but Ethel was in them. Like, she divorced Desi, and then it was the Lucy show, and then that went for a bunch of years.
2: I don't think I watched any of that.
0: I don't know where you can find any of those shows, but they had, like, Here's Lucy, the Lucy show, Lucy again. Lucy. I don't know. There were a bunch of other Lucy shows.
2: She deserved it.
0: She did.
2: I really loved her.
0: The queen and a businesswoman.
2: Yes.
0: That, like, owned the studio with Desi, her husband, and really, like, was a badass.
2: Yeah,
0: you know,
2: I know.
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20: Today's forecast calls for thunderstorms. 80% humidity, a high of 86, and a low of 80.
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0: need to have this conversation. See if we can still be friends. Danny and Megan, Sunny 107. What is the best Halloween candy? What? There really is only one answer, I think. And I think Megan and I agree on that. What do you think?
1: Yeah, Reese's.
0: It's Reese's, and that's what the world agrees with us.
1: Yeah.
0: Number one.
1: It's so good.
0: And the pumpkins, and we did the same thing with like the Easter eggs. It's better than the regular Reese's.
1: It is true. Pumpkins, the trees, the
0: anything that's not the regular Reese's has like a smoother, creamier peanut butter center.
1: Yeah, and the chocolate is less hard.
0: It is. It is, and I think it's a little thicker. I don't know what factory the holiday Reese's come out of, but it's definitely definably better than regular Reese's. What's going on there?
1: Great. Now
0: number
1: two,
0: this is, I mean, we're talking chocolate is up 15.2% since last Halloween. We can't be wasting our money. I'm sorry, on Hershey's milk chocolate bars.
1: No way.
0: Boring.
1: So boring. Unless I'm putting it on a s'more, I don't want it.
0: That's the only use of a milk chocolate bar.
1: I agree.
0: Is when you're adding other stuff to it, because by itself it's boring and it's too expensive.
1: But you know what I do like? The cookies and cream.
0: But that's not just the plain.
1: I know.
0: I like the one with almonds in it.
1: Yeah, I do
0: like
1: too.
0: That one.
1: I agree with you.
0: M&M's is three.
1: Boring.
0: Fine.
1: I don't ever choose an M&M. I'll be honest. I don't care for it.
0: Do you do any of like the peanut or
1: peanut butter M&M's?
0: Those are really good.
1: Or the pretzel M&M's.
0: Do you have the mint ones, the mint chocolate ones? Those are pretty
1: good. What? I've never had that. Yeah, I didn't know that thing existed.
0: Snickers 4, Nerds 5.
1: Okay.
0: Yeah.
1: No gummy worms? I like a gummy
0: 9.
1: Candy.
0: That's 9.
1: All the way at 9.
0: Haribo. Is that how you say it? Haribo or Haribo?
1: I don't know.
0: Haribo.
1: That's the best kind though.
0: And Sour Patch Kids are 8.
1: Good. Yeah. I like those.
0: You know, rounding out the top 10, it's a little classic Kit Kat.
1: All right. I love a Kit Kat.
0: Do you snap them into the individual bars or do you eat it as one big thing?
1: If you don't snap it, you're a cereal killer.
0: I agree with that.
1: I'm sorry.
0: I don't want to watch you eating it like a loaf.
1: Yeah.
0: Halloween candy, Sunny 107.9.

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4: 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Three accidents to avoid now. Palm Beach County beginning I-95 southbound at 45th Street. You'll find the others on Okeechobee Boulevard at I-95 and on Jog Road at Okeechobee Boulevard. 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

Sunny 107.9, the greatest hits of the 70s, 80s, and 90s. Danny and Megan in the morning. If you are a fan of Love is Blind, first five episodes now streaming. And it's contestants from the Boston area. You know, I lived there for a period of time. They can be honest, rude. It's definitely going to be interesting. Love is Blind back on Netflix. Sunny today, maybe an afternoon storm, 88. A few clouds, storms tonight, 79 now. Michael Jackson on Sunday.

0: friend, when were you accidentally inappropriate? You didn't mean to, but you were judged a certain way. Sunny 107.9, Danny and Megan in the morning. There's a lot of times where Megan, she wants to double entendre on the radio, and she ends up just doing a single entendre, and that's what gets us in trouble.
1: It's so hard to fight it. It's really hard for me. See, even right there, I could have...
0: You absolutely could have. You could have been accidentally filthy right there, but you didn't mean to.
1: Yes.
0: A couple weeks ago, I was at my physical therapist, and I was, like, laying on my back, and he said, put your hands around your neck. And so when I did that, I did it like I was choking, like the international choking sign. And I didn't realize that was communicating something kinky.
1: Yeah.
0: And the PT guy was like, whoa, whoa, whoa. I don't know what you're into on the weekends. That's not what I said. Put your hands around your neck. And so I did a little choking myself thing.
1: I mean, in your defense, you were following his orders.
0: Put your hands behind your head would have been a better description.
1: Yes, I agree. I agree.
0: I did exactly. And I am so not athletic. You could tell me to do anything.
1: Yeah.
0: And I won't know what you mean. You got to be really specific with me.
1: I'm team Danny on this one. Sorry.
0: But the whole place was laughing too.
1: Oh, I bet.
0: Because of his comment. Like, and it's like, hey, hey, hey, pervy, cut it out.
1: That's great.
0: Cut it out.
1: Oh my God.
0: Lise on our Facebook just said, I told a kid's teacher she had a very comforting voice and she thought I was hitting on her.
1: Oh.
0: Wow.
1: I mean, I could see that. I could see how that could seem like you're kind of...
0: Comforting makes it less, but if you just said, you have a great voice. That
1: it's all a little creepy, honestly, now really? That you mention it.
0: I don't know. I'm with you, Elise. I think the teacher took it wrong. That's what I'm thinking. If you've got a time you were accidentally inappropriate, share it with us. We'd love to hear your story. Sunny 107.9.
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4: 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Four accidents to avoid now here in Palm Beach County, beginning I-95 northbound just north of Belvedere Road. You'll find the others. I-95 northbound just north of Blue Heron Boulevard, northbound on the Turnpike south of Glades Road, and finally out in West Boca on South Central Park Boulevard at Ruth and Baron Colum Boulevard. 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
10: Today's forecast calls for thunderstorms. 80% humidity, a high of 86, and a low of 80.
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0: accidentally inappropriate. Sunny 107.9, Danny and Megan, you use words that did not hit exactly right. Zach and Hypoluxo, this is really funny. I texted my neighbor, "I'm watching," when I meant to say, "I'm watching your house," because the neighbor was away, but he just said, "I'm watching."
1: Oh my God, creepy. Right.
0: Tessa inappropriate told a coworker her sweater looked cozy in a grandma way. Yeah.
1: Yeah, that's not nice. No, nobody wants
0: grandma core is hot this fall, I think. 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

Sunny 107.9, the 80s at 8. Kick it off your workday. Danny and Megan in the morning. Just found out that John Mellencamp for years hated playing this song. His record company made him change some of the lyrics. There was originally a racial component, and they said, no, we want it just to be white bread. Hated it. Of course, he's a crowd pleaser, so I think it's back in, and he's learning to embrace his biggest hit song, Jack and Diane. Sunny 107.9.

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0: The 80s at 8, Sunny 107.9. Danny and Megan in the morning. Always right in the middle. It's your animal tale.
1: A kitten who got a second chance all because of Hot Wheels. You're going to hear all about that after Madonna.

0: Danny and Megan in the morning with today's animal tale.
1: An adorable kitten named Gelato, which is an amazing name for a kitten. Don't laugh.
0: Food names are hot.
1: Don't laugh. It's so good.
0: Food names are really having a minute.
1: He's getting a second chance thanks to some creative animal shelter workers in Cincinnati. The kitten couldn't use his back legs. He was too tiny for a regular wheelchair, so the staff built him one using Hot Wheels and wooden rulers. So it's almost like skis. They put the Hot Wheels on and then the rulers. So then the cat, I don't know
0: they
1: if they
0: strapped
1: like,
0: strap
1: him it
0: in.
1: To
0: they
1: him.
0: Had to strap his little butt into this ruler so that he could scoop, man.
1: Yes. So I don't know if this was just because he's young and he couldn't figure out how to work his legs yet or if he has some type of like issue.
0: Right.
1: But he's already gotten adopted because he has his little Hot Wheels.
0: I mean, they figure it out. I had a three-legged dog. They figure it out, man.
1: It's so
0: they're
1: cute.
0: Very resilient. So little baby Hot Wheels, the kitten today in the animal tale. Sunny 107.9.
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4: 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Three accidents to avoid now. Palm Beach County beginning I-95 northbound just north of Belvedere Road. You'll find the other two. I-95 northbound at Blue Heron Boulevard and northbound on the Turnpike south of Glades Road. 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
25: From the WPBS 25 Weather Center, I'm First Warning Meteorologist Glenn Glazer. Tonight, partly to mostly cloudy skies with low temperatures in the low 70s inland and mid-70s closer to the coast with light easterly winds. Isolated coastal showers are possible overnight. On Thursday, a mix of sun and clouds, breezy winds out of the east, highs in the upper 80s, and scattered rainfall possible.
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You know, pickles, the food, pickles really having a moment. And if you love them, there is an accessory you definitely need. We'll tell you about it next. 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

0: If you are a pickle fan, there is something you have to have. 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KFC in the Netherlands now have a pickle purse that you can get at their particular KFC locations.
1: Is it a real purse or it's made of chicken?
0: It's a real purse. And they're calling it, you know, they have Birkin bags. This is the Gherkin bag. A designer handbag filled with actual pickles and pickle juice.
1: Huh.
0: Yeah.
1: Okay.
0: And they've got a whole new menu, too. They got a pickle burger, pickle loaded fries, fried pickles, and even pickle Pepsi.
1: Oh, that's where I might draw the line is the pickle Pepsi.
0: Yeah, so it's KFC not here yet, but it could be KFC here.
1: I want a pickle bag now.
0: I want a gherkin.
1: That's what I really want, a gherkin.
0: I will not be silent until I get my gherkin.
1: And I'll never be able to have a real Birkin for sure. So
0: I'd rather a gherkin than a Birkin.
1: Yeah.
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4: 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Multiple accidents slowing you down around Palm Beach County, beginning I-95 northbound north of Belvedere Road. You'll find the others. I-95 northbound at Blue Heron Boulevard, southbound on the Turnpike, south of Atlantic Avenue, northbound on the Turnpike, south of Glades Road, and finally on Gun Club Road at Kirk Road. 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
2: Today's forecast calls for thunderstorms. 80% humidity, a high of 86, and a low of 80.
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0: chatting Halloween candy, and this is how you can tell we're hurting financially. The economy is sucking. Sunny 107.9, Danny and Megan in the morning. Circus peanut sales this year up 350%. Hideous.
1: Nobody eats those.
0: Cheap, though. That's why, because they're cheap.
1: I kind of think they might be worse than candy corn.
0: Yes.
1: Don't
0: I do
1: you
0: agree.
1: Think so?
0: Yeah, I think they, because it's bigger. Yes. It's more barf in your mouth. Candy corn is just a little barf. That's a big barf.
1: Yeah, big barf, yeah.
0: Bit of honey, also just yanking out any dental work you have. The sales of bit of honey up 180%.
1: Wow. I never had one of those before, bit of honey. What is it?
0: They're terrible.
1: It's like caramel chew, kind of?
0: No.
1: Oh.
0: It's like taffy.
1: Oh.
0: And it's got a honey flavor, but it's incredibly hard.
1: Yeah, no, thank you.
0: It's really hard to get through a bit of honey. Not worth your time. Raisins up 60%.
1: I like raisins. That's a hot
0: for thing. Halloween?
1: Yeah, no, not. I would be upset if I was a kid and I was trick-or-treating and I got raisins in a box.
0: I actually don't like raisins anytime.
1: You don't?
0: No, I like a grape. I don't want a stale grape.
1: I like both.
0: Shriveled grape. No, thank you. Jennifer Ross next for the midday on Sunny 107.9.
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Good Thursday morning. Jennifer Ross with you. I'm here because I didn't win the Powerball. You're at work because you didn't win the Powerball. Nobody won the Powerball. $600 million for Saturday night. I like that number. 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

NASCAR driver would drive in a NASCAR race? Well, in Tom Cruise's world, it's a reality. Sunny 107.9, Jennifer Rosser, do you see this? Tom Cruise, I mean, he jumps off of planes and skyscrapers and all that other stuff. For his new movie that's coming up, Days of Thunder 2, doesn't come out till 2028, he wants to actually race in a real NASCAR race, and he's asking permission. They're thinking about it. Wouldn't that be awesome? Sunny 107.9.

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107.9, playing the greatest hits of the 70s, 80s, and 90s. Jennifer Ross with you. This next song reminds me of Jackie the Bald Eagle. Remember the famous one? She lived with her husband there, and they had the little babies. Anyway, she passed away, but they did an necropsy on her, and they found out she passed away from the avian flu. Oh, that's sad. Poor Jackie. By the way, her husband moved on already. He's already got a new babe. Boy, that wouldn't last long. Sunny 107.9.

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Vinny and the Jets are there, but boy, things have changed in Miami. Sunny 107.9, Jennifer Ross with you. We all know that, Grand Theft Auto 6, it comes out November 19th. But I guess about 2-3 weeks ago, maybe even longer, Miami City Council members voted, we're going to join Rockstar Games and we're going to change Miami into Vice City. Starting today through the end of the year, Miami is now Vice City. New signs all over the place. Should be pretty cool. Sunny 107.9.

reason for me to celebrate today. Sunny 107.9, Jennifer Ross with you. It's National Grouch Day. Yeah, I can be grouchy a lot. 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

Sunny 107.9, Jennifer Ross with you. Did you see this? The new Greta Gerwig film. You know, she was the one who did Barbie. She's doing Narnia, the magician's nephew. She got Led Zeppelin to agree to let her use Stairway to Heaven in the film. They've never allowed that before. They said they were all excited when they saw the animation and thought, sure, we'll put our song with that. I didn't like that. You go, Greta. Sunny 107.9.

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I think they were just being passionate. Yeah, that's the answer. Sunday 107.9, Jennifer Ross with you. Words you'll never hear in the state of Florida, especially here in South Florida. Sorry, can't use the road. It's blocked by sea lions. Hundreds of sea lions are taking over the streets in a little town called Moss Landing, California. They're jumping over the seawall, hanging out in the road. So what do the cops do? They come over and they blare their sirens. Sea lions don't like that, and they go back in the water. But apparently they can be really mean, so don't pet the sea lion. Sunny 107.9.

Oh, let's hear it for Joni Mitchell. Sunny 107.9, Jennifer Ross with you. She is now officially a U.S. citizen. 62 years in the making. She was born in Canada. She put a picture of herself up on Instagram in front of the American flag, you know, taking the oath. She said a journey that began 62 years ago. Mitchell moved to the United States in 1965. She's 82. You go, Joni, a U.S. citizen. That's awesome. Sunny 107.9.

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test when nerds are all excited. Sunny 107.9, Jennifer Ross with you. It is amazing how people look into little Easter eggs that are left here and there. And it's all thanks to Elon Musk. The new Tesla Roadster, it's going to be unveiled tonight, specifically 7:55 Central Time. It takes place at the SpaceX testing facility near Waco. Now, they say this thing goes from 0 to 60 in under a second, which is feasibly impossible on the ground because of the rubber tires. So there is a hint that maybe the new Tesla Roadster will be a flying machine as well. Oh, dear Lord, help us all. 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

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Jennifer Ross with you. Just a quick reminder, it is not Halloween until you watch It's the Great Pumpkin, Charlie Brown. 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
1: 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Sunny 107.9, Jennifer Ross with you. And this year, they're embracing the villains. All the Boo Buckets are the greatest villains of Disney, from Ursula and Scar from Lion King, and Maleficent from Sleeping Beauty, Jafar from Aladdin. This is awesome. Like I said, they come with a happy meal of your choice, and they come out next Tuesday. Head to McD's, Sunny 107.9.

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5: 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From her roots in Plant City to the chambers of the U.S. Senate, Ashley Moody's political ascent has been defined by the courtroom and the campaign trail. Serving previously as a circuit judge and floor

0: 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Don't just guess. 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

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Jennifer Ross with you. Archaeologists say they have found what is thought to be the world's oldest shipwreck off the coast of Turkey. They say it's anywhere between 4,400 and 4,700 years old. Holy cow! Sunny 107.9.

It's a big night if you like Tesla and you're looking forward to this Roadster. 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At the SpaceX testing facility near Waco, Elon Musk will unveil the new Tesla Roadster tonight. Rumor has it is, it could actually be a flying car. Oh, dear Lord, help us. 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

be my theme song, along with the song coming up here at the Mighty Sunny 107.9. Jennifer Ross with you. I dedicate this to me, winning Saturday night's Powerball. I didn't win last night, neither did you, but the Powerball jackpot for Saturday night, $600 million. You win, you'll be singing this song too. 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

Sunday 1079, playing the greatest hits of the 70s, 80s, and 90s. Jennifer Ross with you each and every Monday through Friday when I'm here. I go live on the Sunny Facebook page right around 10 o'clock in the morning, and I ask you the musicology question. It's musical trivia. You get bragging rights if you get it right. And then at this time during the show, I give you the question with the answer. If you miss today's question, you don't belong listening to Sunny 1079. I should be nice about it. Here it is. It was pretty easy. On this day in 1995, this superstar and his wife were the guest voices on The Simpsons. It was an episode called Lisa the Vegetarian. The couple agreed to the appearance only if Lisa's decision to become a vegetarian would be a permanent fixture of the show. And maybe I'm amazed, but the producers actually agreed. Who was the famous couple? You got it. The one and only Paul and Linda McCartney. And if you got it right, congratulations. We play again tomorrow morning, 10 o'clock, live on the Sunny Facebook page. 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
7: 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On Cauchy, the Republican Party has a 53% chance to control the Senate. 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

Happy National Grouch Day! It's Tracy on Sunny 107.9. If somebody wished it to you, I think you are the office grouch. It's a holiday for people who like to complain just about everything. Weather, traffic, price of groceries and gas, people who don't know how to use a turn signal. Now, if you're wondering how to celebrate, super easy. Be miserable, complain about everything, and when somebody wishes you a happy Grouch Day, tell them to mind their own business.

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0: says you have to wait until the official weekend to have fun? Who are those nerds? Well, we are not them. We are West Palm Beach, and Clematis by Night is your Thursday night excuse to get out and have some fun with free live music on the West Palm Beach waterfront. 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

Okay, quick question for you. How far would you go to get rid of a spider? Would you scream at it, throw a shoe at it, pack your bags and move to another state? Tracy, I would probably do that last part. Well, a tourist in Bali allegedly took things to a whole new level. Did you hear about this? He was trying to get rid of a spider and ended up setting his vacation villa on fire. The whole villa. Now, I don't like spiders either, but I generally try to keep the building standing, you know? I mean, can you imagine trying to explain that to the vacation rental owner? Well, the good news is I think I got the spider. And knowing my luck, the spider probably survived and is sitting somewhere laughing, most likely in my suitcase. So the next time you see a spider in your hotel room, maybe just call the front desk. It's a lot cheaper than rebuilding the whole entire place.

biggest day in Michael Jackson history. Pretty darn huge day for the King of Pop. On this day, October 15th, 1997, Michael performed his final show of his massive history tour in South Africa. It's Tracy on Sunny 107.9, and when I say massive, I mean 82 concerts, 5 continents, and more than 4.5 million fans. Can you imagine just the luggage bill on that thing? Jeez Louise. And another little Jackson family connection today would have been Brother Tito's 73rd birthday.

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I have spent a lot of time lately looking at shoes because I'm selling a whole bunch of my amazing shoe collection on Vinted. Look me up, TSGWPB. I love them. 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But I found a lady who's got me beat, not with the how many shoes, but with the size of her shoe. Lady Liberty would wear a size 879. Her sandals are 25 feet long. My shoes range from a 7 to 8. Seriously, look me up. I bet my shoes are a better deal than hers on Vinted.

0: Saul Bachman, Sunny 107.9, greatest hits of the 70s, 80s, and 90s. It's Tracy. Now, I know we're still working on repeatedly buying the Halloween candy because we buy it, we eat it, we buy it, repeat until Halloween night. But I do want to talk about Christmas for just a second. Christmas is calling, and it sounds amazing. We want to send you to see Mannheim Steamroller Christmas at the Kravis Center November 16th. That's like a month away. It's Tracy on Sunny 107.9, South Florida's official Christmas music station. We've got the incredible holiday music at the show, dazzling visual effects, and winning could be just as easy as listening to Sunny, because that's all you got to do. 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
3: 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At 95 South, an accident just before Cypress Creek Road has two right lanes blocked with heavy traffic back to Sample Road. And emergency vehicles now at Sunrise Boulevard have the left lane blocked. Use caution. Forest Hill Boulevard East, an accident on the Porsche Pinehurst Drive. In Lake Worth, Polo Road North, an accident at Lake Worth Road. In Glades Road West, an accident at the Turnpike with delays back to St. Andrews Boulevard. This traffic is service of Massage Envy and the Traffic Center. 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
1: 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AirTap Music presents Janet Jackson Control 40, an unforgettable live concert experience being filmed for a global theatrical release. 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Janet Jackson Control 40, December 12th. Don't miss it. 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

Somebody actually ranked the greatest Halloween songs of all time. At number three, I Put a Spell on You. Number two, Talking Heads, Psycho Killer. Number one, Monster Mash, of course. Well, personally, I think they got it wrong. It's Tracy on Sunny 107.9. This song should have been number one. Tom Petty's Mary Jane's Last Dance. Remember the video? Tom's playing a morgue attendant, takes a very dead Kim Basinger home, dresses her up, has a romantic evening. I'll tell you a video. That is a Dateline.

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5: 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Turnpike South, an accident just beyond Beeline Highway with heavy traffic back to PGA Boulevard. I-95 North, an accident just before Oakland Park Boulevard with congestion back to Sunrise Boulevard. I-95 South, an accident on the Proshio Model Road with heavy traffic back to Linton Boulevard. Blue Heron Boulevard West, an accident just after Congress Ave. And Broward Boulevard West, an accident just after US 1. This traffic is service of Massage MV and the Traffic Center. I'm Sharina.
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0: From the WPBF 25 Weather Center, I'm First Warning Meteorologist Glenn Glazer. Tonight, isolated to scattered rainfall is possible, especially near the coast. An isolated thunderstorm is also possible. Low temperatures in the low to mid 70s along the Treasure Coast and in Okeechobee County, mid to upper 70s for lows in Palm Beach County, partly to mostly cloudy skies and light easterly winds.
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House. It's Celine Dion getting her very own Barbie doll, inspired by her look at the 98 Oscars. It's Tracy on Sunny 107.9. Now, you know that doll is coming with some serious vocal cords. I'm just wondering, if you pull a string in her back, does she belt out "My Heart Will Go On"? That is the Barbie I would buy.

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1: 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Who knew? 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A little beauty, a little horror, and a whole lot of drama. 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
4: 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Turnpike South, an accident just beyond Beeling Highway with heavy traffic back to PGA Boulevard. I-95 North, an accident in the express lanes just beyond Sample Road, and another in the express lanes on the approach to Glades Road. I-95 South, an accident at Palm Beach Lakes Boulevard has heavy traffic backed up to Blue Heron Boulevard and Lake Worth Road West. An accident just before Pinehurst Drive with congestion back to Jog Road. This traffic is service of Massage Envy and the Traffic Center. I'm Sharina.
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70th birthday to I Love Lucy, premiering on this day back in 51, 75 years. And we are still laughing at everything Lucy does. 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And somehow, after all these years, Lucy, still funnier than half the stuff on TV today.

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It's no secret, you know I love Tom Cruise, and he apparently wants to take his Need for Speed to a whole new level. Did you hear about this? Sunny 107.9, 90 minutes commercial free. It's Tracy. You know he's working on Days of Thunder 2. Well, he wants to compete in an actual NASCAR race for the movie. Not just pretend to drive fast, to really drive fast. Now, CEO of NASCAR says, I'm not sure if that's going to happen. But I'm thinking, Tom, honey, you're already jumping off cliffs, hanging off airplanes, riding motorcycles at 100 miles an hour. Could we please just keep you in one piece? Some of us are counting on you to keep making movies.

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Forget the world's greatest fries. I want the Boo Bucket from McDonald's. Did you hear they're bringing back the Halloween Boo Buckets on Tuesday? Featuring Disney villains. I love Disney villains. My favorite villain, Cruella. And yep, she's got a Boo Bucket along with Ursula, Maleficent, Scar, Jafar. I'll be collecting them all.

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earlier here on Sunny 107.9, we were talking about the greatest Halloween songs of all time. Monster Mash being number one. Okay, I get it. It's, you know, cute, clever, and it's been around forever. But I told you, they forgot one. Tom Petty, Mary Jane's Last Dance. Then I thought, wait a minute, they missed another one. How about Kiss from a Rose? Kind of creepy too, right? It's Tracy, 90 minutes commercial free.

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0: 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The greatest hits of the 70s, 80s, and 90s.
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2: 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Turnpike South still reporting an accident just after PGA Boulevard and another just before Southern Boulevard where the right lane is blocked. I-95 North, an accident reported on the Pershing Forest Hill Boulevard. And I-95 South, an accident at Okeechobee Boulevard now has traffic backed up to Blue Heron Boulevard and also seeing some major congestion further south between Hillsborough Boulevard and Yamato Road. 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
2: South Florida weather tonight. Partly cloudy skies early with scattered showers and thunderstorms overnight. A low around 80. Tomorrow we're going to see sunshine and clouds mix, followed by scattered showers and thunderstorms later in the night. A high of 87 and a low of 77.
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2: 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I-95 North, an accident just before Crosstown Parkway. The right lane is blocked with delays back to Gatlin Boulevard. I-95 South, still seeing major congestion between Hillsborough Boulevard and your model road. And a new accident reported on the approach to Oakland Park Boulevard. In Boca, Military Trail South, an accident just after Clintmore Road. Police on the scene there use caution. Also in Boca, Dixie Highway North, an accident just after Camino Royale. And Atlantic Boulevard West, an accident just before State Road 7. 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
4: From the WPBF 25 Weather Center, I'm First Warning Meteorologist Glenn Glazer. Tonight, isolated to scattered rainfall is possible, especially near the coast. An isolated thunderstorm is also possible. Low temperatures in the low to mid 70s along the Treasure Coast and in Okeechobee County. Mid to upper 70s for lows in Palm Beach County. Partly to mostly cloudy skies and light easterly winds.
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4: 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Turnpike South still reporting an accident just after Southern Boulevard with heavy traffic back to just before PGA Boulevard. I-95 North, an accident just before Crosstown Parkway where the right lane is blocked and delays are back to Gatlin Boulevard. Haverhill Hill Road South, an accident reported at Southern Boulevard. In Boca, Military Trail South, emergency vehicles now on the scene of an accident at Clintmore Road. Use caution. And in Broward, US 1 South, an accident at Hillsborough Boulevard. 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
21: South Florida weather tonight, partly cloudy skies early with scattered showers and thunderstorms overnight, a low around 80. Tomorrow we're going to see sunshine and clouds mix, followed by scattered showers and thunderstorms later in the night, a high of 87 and a low of 77.
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5: South Florida weather tonight, partly cloudy skies early with scattered showers and thunderstorms overnight. A low around 80. Tomorrow we're going to see sunshine and clouds mix, followed by scattered showers and thunderstorms later in the night. A high of 87 and a low of 77.
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